0: Alright, so like, what's the go tonight? What are we doing?
1: I think we should have a party, man.
0: Party?
1: Yes, Friday.
0: Alright.
1: Do it.
2: Send a message out. Be there at 10, bro.
1: Alright, that's all good. That's all good.
2: Right,

0: Damn!
1: You.
0: I'm sorry.
2: Every time we have a party, you're always late.
0: I'm sorry, I'm late.
2: What's wrong with you, man?
0: Man, inside.
2: Here.